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1: Yes, I'd like to request a song, please.
0: Well, all right, let's do it.
1: No Rain by, I forgot the name.
0: Well, that's Blind Melon, I believe.
1: Blind Melon, yes. Yeah. No Rain by Blind Melon, please.
0: Yes, indeed. Wishful thinking on a day like today, I suppose. But part of the drive at 5 here, Live 95.

0: at 5. Back to the hotline. What's up?
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0: I could do that.
1: Since it's literally pouring.
0: Yeah, you know, plenty of rain.

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You've tuned in our Drive at 5. And this summer, we're going to give away, just for fun, a 2012 6-speed Jeep Wrangler. We've given away a lot of vehicles over the period of 30 years, but never a Jeep, so it's different this time. Just is. 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

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Monday afternoon, Memorial Day at 5:23. I'm glad you've tuned in. 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Immersive, user-friendly, plenty going on. Like, if you have a trade-in, you'll find out the value of it in about 30 seconds. You got one of those fun rides, you can schedule service right there. Additionally, there's a link for resources, like different riders, clubs, events, and more, including the fact that the rides that are on the showroom floor are right there online at powersportsnorthwest.com. This time of year, Sea-Doos are big. Mm-hmm, indeed. They've got rows of the Indian motorcycles, an incredible selection of 2020.

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0: It's Tears for Fears and Shout on the Glad 5 from Live 95, which is brought to you by Power Sports Northwest. You're going to find them on Hamilton Road in Chehalis. Maybe you've been there and you know what's going on. If you've never gone, it's fun. I mean, that's pretty much what you acquire at Power Sports. Something fun in your life. 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Always good. 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Like right now, there's some IPOs. 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
0: 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Tomorrow, some sun, some rain, mid-60s. Sunny mid-70s by Wednesday. 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

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That about does it for today's show. 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

Live 95, just after 6 o'clock on a Monday afternoon, Memorial Day, of course. Summer has unofficially started. That's good enough for me. I'm Matt Shannon. You can call me

0: Hey, you're ruining it. You give love a bad name. That's Bon Jovi. And this is Live 95. And here in Southwest Washington, maybe not the best weather today.
1: Yeah.
0: Gray skies and a 70% chance of rain tomorrow. Temperature mid-60s. Midweek Wednesday, mostly sunny, mid-70s. Sunny upper 70s by Thursday.
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I enjoy it. Hearing some of today's best music. 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Harry Styles, one of the biggest acts in the world, his latest hit, American Girls, on Live 95.

0: That's Damn Yankees on Live 95. And this summer, we are going to give away a 2012 Jeep Wrangler. It's a nice one, six-speed with a hard top, enhancements, a special sound system from Thunder Auto in Centralia, some nice work that was done by McGregor Auto and Muffler in Chehalis. And we've got more planned. Summer goes along. You'll be able to check it out. It's not a work in progress, but we came up with a few new ideas. We're a few weeks away from actually getting into all that, but I know what the plans are. It's going to be cool. So make sure you've entered to win a key. If you got a valid driver's license, you are good. That's right. You can be 16. You're good to go. 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

95. Well, tomorrow we've got another installment of Quiznos Tuesday, midday 11:15. Somebody's going to win two delicious Quiznos sandwiches, two bags of chips, two bottled drinks. So that'll be great. 11:15, right here, right now. 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

Weather tonight in southwest Washington. You got rain likely. Temperature dropping to the mid-40s tomorrow. 70% chance of showers under gray skies, but by Wednesday, sunny and low to mid-70s. More of that Thursday. And here's the Red Hot Chili Peppers on Live 95.

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Good at Jeremy's Farm to Table Restaurant in Shea. 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

0: Kenny Loggins on Live 95. Now this summer, we are going to give away a 2012 Jeep Wrangler. It's got a hard top, pretty cool wheels and tires. We had it enhanced, a sound system from Thunder Auto in Centralia. 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

0: That's Hinder here on Live 95. We got some great giveaways coming up tomorrow morning. 7:15, DJ Kelsey and her rock and roll quiz. Up for grabs a $30 gift card, good at Jeremy's Farm to Table Restaurant in Chehalis. And then midday tomorrow, 11:15, Miles McKnight will be here. And it will be Quiznos Tuesday. Somebody's going to win from Quiznos in Centralia. Two delicious sandwiches, two drinks, bottled, and two bags of chips. 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

0: Hi, this is Asa Satterfield from Orrin Smith Elementary with a message from one kid to another. 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You have to train your mom and dad to watch out for us. Make sure they slow down in residential areas and are always watching for kids coming out from behind parked cars and blind intersections. You know how hard it is to train parents. Summer is here, so you'd better start training them now. This is a message from the Chehalis Fire Department.
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0: This is Asa Satterfield from Orrin Smith Elementary with a message from one kid to another. 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
3: 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This is a message from the Chehalis Fire Department.

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3: 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This is a message from the Chehalis Fire Department.

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Hey, it's Chris Marshall. Monday through Saturday, it's the All Request Lunch. 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

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Hi, it's Chris Marshall. Did you know that every Monday through Saturday at noon, you're in charge? It's the All Request Lunch, brought to you by Comp Prime Computers on Main Street in Centralia. 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

Well, DJ Kelsey signing on, taking a peek at that forecast today, a high in the mid-60s. Oh boy, went through some rain on the way here. Should give us a partly sunny sky today. Mid-60s, mid to upper 70s the next couple days, mostly sunny. 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

Well, today, eventual sunshine, partly sunny with a high in the mid-60s. Upper 70s tomorrow and Thursday. More sun to come. 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

0: Maroon 5 on Live 95, and I'm DJ Kelsey. Well, BTS won Artist of the Year at last night's American Music Awards in Las Vegas. It was hosted by Queen Latifah at the MGM Grand Garden Arena. They also took home BTS Song of the Summer for Swim. Now, I also saw if you've thoroughly enjoyed K-pop Demon Hunters movie. Well, Huntress earned Song of the Year for Golden. Got Somber dominating the rock categories. Best Rock and Alternative Song and Album. SZA won Best Female R&B Artist. You had performances from Billy Idol, New Kids on the Block, 21 Pilots, and more. And that was last night. Of course, you can catch some videos, some behind-the-scenes-y photos, and all sorts of stuff online now. 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
3: 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A man is facing vehicular homicide charges after being involved in a deadly crash in Centralia over the holiday weekend. Police say that the crash happened on Russell Road near Harrison Avenue. One person was tragically killed. Officers claim that the

0: 47-year-old man who caused the deadly collision was under the influence of THC. That causing driver remains in custody at the Lewis County Jail. He's expected to make his first court appearance today. In a separate fatal collision that occurred in East Lewis County, troopers say that charges are pending against one driver after a motorcyclist fatally crashed into the back of a car on Highway 7 in Mineral. According to the State Patrol, the driver of a Kia Spectra was under the influence of intoxicants and began to slow down on the highway, which caused a Harley-Davidson to rear-end the Spectra. That rider was pronounced dead at the scene. The causing driver is identified as a 32-year-old woman from Mineral. The incident is still under investigation. Regarding December's major flood event, officials say that time is running out when it comes to applying for FEMA flood assistance, and Lewis County Emergency Management is promoting that impacted citizens seek federal financial aid, even if you've already received aid from the state.
1: FEMA was that next stepping stone, if you will, to provide support to individuals, and they're here to provide that help where they can.
0: That's Lewis County Emergency Management Deputy Director Erica Catt. Reportedly, an estimated 600 local residents were directly affected by the December flood event. Even if you've already cleaned up your property and made necessary repairs, you're still encouraged to apply for FEMA assistance to see if you qualify. 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The Napa Vine Tigers baseball team is advancing to the 2B state semifinals. They play Tuda Lake this Friday at Carlin Park in Sela. If Napa Vine wins, they'll take on either Tri-Cities Prep or Northwest Christian in the state championship game on Saturday. This past weekend in Prep Fast Pitch, two local teams competed for a state title. In the 2A championship game, the WF West Bearcats fell to Mark Morris 9-5. In 2B Fast Pitch, the Adna Pirates came up short against Freeman, losing 12-11 in the title matchup. In MLB, it's another divisional showdown between the Mariners and the A's tonight. First pitch is at 6:40. In MLS, the Sounders lost to LAFC 1-0 on Sunday. So now, because of the upcoming World Cup, the Sounders won't play their next match until July 16th. I'm Miles McKnight, and you're now up to date with Live 95 News.
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0: It's Aerosmith on Live 95, and I'm DJ Kelsey. 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
0: 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Well, we've already got a nice little sunrise out there, mid-60s today, down to 45 overnight, and then the next couple days, mostly sunny with highs in the upper 70s. 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
6: Took a look down a westbound road, right away I made my choice.

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5: 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And we need to know they're making those decisions in the best interest of people, not their own personal bank accounts.
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1: Well, we got some sunshine hanging around the Twin Cities at the moment. Partly sunny today with a high in the mid-60s, and the next couple days getting warmer again. Mostly sunny with highs in the upper 70s. It's the Fine Young Cannibals, Sunlight 95.

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2: Good morning, I'm Miles McKnight with Live 95 News. A man is facing vehicular homicide charges after being involved in a deadly crash in Centralia over the holiday weekend. Police say that the crash happened on Russell Road near Harrison Avenue. One person was tragically killed. Officers claim that the 47-year-old man who caused the deadly collision was under the influence of THC. That causing driver remains in custody at the Lewis County Jail. He's expected to make his first court appearance today. In a separate fatal collision that occurred in East Lewis County, troopers say that charges are pending against one driver after a motorcyclist fatally crashed into the back of a car on Highway 7 in Mineral. According to the State Patrol, the driver of a Kia Spectra was under the influence of intoxicants and began to slow down on the highway, which caused a Harley-Davidson to rear-end the Spectra. That rider was pronounced dead at the scene. The causing driver is identified as a 32-year-old woman from Mineral. The incident is still under investigation. Regarding December's major flood event, officials say that time is running out when it comes to applying for FEMA flood assistance, and Lewis County Emergency Management is promoting that impacted citizens seek federal financial aid, even if you've already received aid from the state.
3: FEMA was that next stepping stone, if you will, to provide support to individuals, and they're here to provide that help where they can.
2: That's Lewis County Emergency.

0: 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The application deadline is June 10th. 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The Napa Vine Tigers baseball team is advancing to the 2B state semifinals. They play Tuttle Lake this Friday at Carlin Park in Sela. If Napa Vine wins, they'll take on either Tri-Cities Prep or Northwest Christian in the state championship game on Saturday. This past weekend in Prep Fast Pitch, two local teams competed for a state title. In the 2A championship game, the WF West Bearcats fell to Mark Morris 9-5. In 2B Fast Pitch, the Adna Pirates came up short against Freeman, losing 12-11 in the title matchup. In MLB, it's another divisional showdown between the Mariners and the A's tonight. First pitch is at 6:40. In MLS, the Sounders lost to LAFC 1-0 on Sunday. So now, because of the upcoming World Cup, the Sounders won't play their next match until July 16th. I'm Miles McKnight, and you're now up to date with Live 95 News.
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0: It's Lynyrd Skynyrd on Live 95, and I'm DJ Kelsey, and it's 7:15. It's time to kick off the rock and roll quiz. 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Jeremy's Farm to Table Restaurant. If you have the correct answer to my quiz question, it's what you're taking home. My question this morning. A recent article said that up to 40% of Americans don't do this on a regular basis. What is it? What do you think it is? Give me a call for the quiz at 360-736-1766. My question again, a recent article said that up to 40% of Americans don't do this on a regular basis. What is it? What do you think it is? Call me up for the quiz, 736-1766.
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0: have to train your mom and dad to watch out for us. 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You know how hard it is to train parents. 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This is a message from the Chehalis Fire Department.
1: Well, we're just getting started with the rock and roll quiz this morning. My question is, a recent article said that up to 40% of Americans don't do this on a regular basis. What is it? Well, let's hit the phone line, see if you've got the right answer for the rock and roll quiz. Hi, it's Live 95.
2: Well, good morning, Miss Kelsey. How are you doing?
1: I'm doing good. How are you?
2: Well, I got another day off. Give me a chance to get things done. My guess this morning would be 40%. I was thinking about it, would be not eat breakfast in the morning.
1: Oh, that is a good guess. It does not have, it's not that, it does not have anything to do with food, surprisingly enough for me. A recent article said up to 40% of Americans don't do this on a regular basis. What is it? Call for the quiz at 736-1766.

0: Well, we're going strong with a rock and roll quiz. My question this morning, a recent article said that up to 40% of Americans don't do this on a regular basis. What is it? Well, let's hit the phone line, see if we got the right answer for the rock and roll quiz. 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
1: You don't have an answer yet.
0: I have not gotten my right answer. What are you thinking?
1: Is it read a book?
0: Reading a book. That is a good guess. Not my right answer yet. I'll give you a hint. My best guess so far, exercise, but not quite what I'm looking for. Another hint for you. I do this a lot, pretty much every day. Recent article said up to 40% of Americans don't do this on a regular basis. What is it? Give me a call for the quiz. It's YouTube.

0: You too on Live 95, and I'm DJ Kelsey, and we are smack dab in the middle of the rock and roll quiz. 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Is it time to have a car checked out? Shocks, brakes, tires? Spring or summer road trips? Well, have it checked out today. Point S Tire and Auto, open right down for you nice and early on Harrison in Centralia. Now this week I've got $30 gift cards up for grabs. Jeremy's Farm to Table Restaurant. That's what you're taking home if you have the correct answer to my quiz question. A lot of great guesses this morning. My question is, a recent article said that up to 40% of Americans don't do this on a regular basis. What is it? A lot of great guesses, you know, eat their breakfast, get haircuts, wash their hands, cry. I'm on the other. I got too much. I used to be like, Mom, why are you crying? Oh, it's just a movie. Now I'm like, why aren't you crying? This movie. It's magical. My question again, a recent article said that up to 40% of Americans don't do this on a regular basis. What is it? Let's hit the phone line, see if we got the right answer for the rock and roll quiz. Hi, it's Live 95.
1: Okay, I was thinking, I'm guilty of it. People don't walk the dog every day.
0: You're correct.
1: Nice. I was thinking, you said, you know, you do it all the time. Remember the last time we talked, you were talking about your dog and everything.
0: Who do I have on the phone today?
1: Andrew.
0: Well, I've got a $30 gift card for Jeremy's Farm to Table for you.
1: Perfect. The wife will love it.
0: Yay. Well, walk the dog. Yes, 40% of Americans

0: walking the dog on a regular basis. I read, you know, in other countries, when they give you the dog, they're like, hey, gotta take it on a walk every day. They like say you feel forced to. It's not just about going to the bathroom. And take him on a walk and let him sniff around. Read the newspaper out there a while. Regular basis, people not walking their dog. 40%, that means the majority. I'm walking that dog on regular basis. Doing a do, a Scooby-Doo, as we call it. Do it quite often. You'll see me out there with the dog. Andrew, my winner today. We'll be back in at it tomorrow morning at 7:15 with a rock and roll quiz. Another gift card. Jeremy's Farm to Table. 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

Well, we've got some sunshine hanging around the Twin Cities today. A high in the mid-60s. Still a slight chance of sprinkles this afternoon. Down to 45 overnight. The next couple days, mostly sunny, upper 70s. Steady swims, Mr. Know-It-All on Live 95.

got the world. Well, Andrew was the winner this morning for the rock and roll quiz. Quiz returns tomorrow morning at 7:15. I'll have another $30 gift card. Jeremy's Farm to Table up for grabs tomorrow morning for the quiz. 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
1: 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A man is facing vehicular homicide charges after being involved in a deadly crash in Centralia over the holiday weekend. Police say that the crash happened on Russell Road near Harrison Avenue. One person was tragically killed. Officers claim that the 47-year-old man who caused the deadly collision was under the influence of THC. That causing driver remains in custody at the Lewis County Jail. He's expected to make his first court appearance today. In a separate fatal collision that occurred in East Lewis County, troopers say that charges are pending against one driver after a motorcyclist fatally crashed into the back of a car on Highway 7 in Mineral. According to the State Patrol, the driver of a Kia Spectra was under the influence of intoxicants and began to slow down on the highway, which caused a Harley-Davidson to rear-end the Spectra. That rider was pronounced dead at the scene. The causing driver is identified as a 32-year-old woman from Mineral. The incident is still under investigation. Regarding December's major flood event, officials say that time is running out when it comes to applying for FEMA flood assistance, and Lewis County Emergency Management is promoting that impacted citizens seek federal financial aid, even if you've already received aid from the state.
2: FEMA was that next stepping stone, if you will, to provide support to individuals, and they're here to provide that help where they can.
1: That's Lewis County Emergency Management Deputy Director Erica Catt. Reportedly, an estimated 600 local residents were directly affected by the December flood event. 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
1: The Napa Vine Tigers baseball team is advancing to the 2B state semifinals. They play Tudor Lake this Friday at Carlin Park in Sela. If Napa Vine wins, they'll take on either Tri-Cities Prep or Northwest Christian in the state championship game on Saturday. This past weekend in Prep Fast Pitch, two local teams competed for a state title. In the 2A championship game, the WF West Bearcats fell to Mark Morris 9-5. In 2B Fast Pitch, the Adna Pirates came up short against Freeman, losing 12-11 in the title matchup. In MLB, it's another divisional showdown between the Mariners and the A's tonight. First pitch is at 6:40. In MLS, the Sounders lost to LAFC 1-0 on Sunday. So now, because of the upcoming World Cup, the Sounders won't play their next match until July 16th. I'm Miles McKnight, and you're now up to date with Live 95 News.
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0: Cougar John, Cougar Melon Camp on Live 95, and I'm DJ Kelsey. Well, it's 8:12 on this Tuesday, and on the way, late June, early July, well, it'll mark the 20th anniversary of the comedy hit Talladega Nights, The Ballad of Ricky Bobby. That's set to return to theaters nationwide starting June 28th through July 1st, so mere days marking its 20th anniversary. You ain't first, you're last.
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2: Well, today we're looking at a high in the mid-60s, sunshine in the Twin Cities. Slight chance of showers this afternoon, sprinkles I should say, down to the mid-40s overnight. The next couple days, mostly sunny with highs in the upper 70s. It's Bob Seger and the Silver Bullet Band on Light 95.

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1: 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And when you get a minute, like us on Facebook. Thanks.
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1: We got sunshine hanging around the Twin Cities today, a high in the mid-60s. The next couple days, upper 70s, mostly sunny. It's the late, great Tom Petty, The Waiting on Live 95.

Well, it's 8:43 on this Tuesday. If you missed out on the rock and roll quiz today, Andrew, my winner. My question was, a recent article said that up to 40% of Americans don't do this on a regular basis. What is it? What was it? Well, it's Walk That Doggo. I encourage you to walk that dog. It's Teddy Swims on Live 95.

Well, we've got sunshine hanging around the Twin Cities today, mid-60s. Still a slight chance of some sprinkles this afternoon. High in the mid-60s, upper 70s tomorrow.

0: Bush on Live 95. Well, I mentioned earlier, BTS won Artist of the Year at the AMA Awards. AMAs last night, Las Vegas. Queen Latifah hosted. That was sent at the MGM Grand Garden Arena. Now, BTS won Artist of the Year and Song of the Summer for Swim. They're also going to headline alongside Madonna and Shakira. The first ever FIFA World Cup halftime show. That'll be performed July 19th. MetLife Stadium, New Jersey, during the tournament finale with Coldplay's Chris Martin set to curate the show. So there you have it. It's time now to check in with Miles McKnight. Your local news headlines on the way in 60 seconds. 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
2: 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A man is facing vehicular homicide charges after being involved in a deadly crash in Centralia over the holiday weekend. Police say that the crash happened on Russell Road near Harrison Avenue. One person was tragically killed. Officers claim that the 47-year-old man who caused the deadly collision was under the influence of THC. That causing driver remains in custody at the Lewis County Jail. He's expected to make his first court appearance today. In a separate fatal collision that occurred in East Lewis County, troopers say that charges are pending against one driver after a motorcyclist fatally crashed into the back of a car on Highway 7 in Mineral. According to the State Patrol, the driver of a Kia Spectra was under the influence of intoxicants and began to slow down on the highway, which caused a Harley-Davidson to rear-end the Spectra. That rider was pronounced dead at the scene. The causing driver is identified as a 32-year-old woman from Mineral. The incident is still under investigation. Regarding December's major flood event, officials say that time is running out when it comes to applying for FEMA flood assistance, and Lewis County Emergency Management is promoting that impacted citizens seek federal financial aid, even if you've already received aid from the state.
3: FEMA was that next stepping stone, if you will, to provide support to individuals, and they're here to provide that help where they can.
2: That's Lewis County Emergency Management Deputy Director Erica Catt. Reportedly, an estimated 600 local residents were directly affected by the December flood event. Even if you've already cleaned up your property and made necessary repairs, you're still encouraged to apply for FEMA assistance to see if you qualify. 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The application deadline is June 10th. 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The Napavine Tigers baseball team is advancing to the 2B state semifinals. They play Tudor Lake this Friday at Carlin Park in Sela. If Napavine wins, they'll take on either Tri-Cities Prep or Northwest Christian in the state championship game on Saturday. This past weekend in Prep Fast Pitch, two local teams competed for a state title. In the 2A championship game, the WF West Bearcats fell to Mark Morris 9-5. In 2B Fast Pitch, the Adna Pirates came up short against Freeman, losing 12-11 in the title matchup. In MLB, it's another divisional showdown between the Mariners and the A's tonight. First pitch is at 6:40. In MLS, the Sounders lost to LAFC 1-0 on Sunday. So now, because of the upcoming World Cup, the Sounders won't play their next match until July 16th. I'm Miles McKnight, and you're now up to date with Live 95 News.
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out for 9 o'clock on this Tuesday. You know, our next group's got their new album out in July. 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

Taylor Swift on Live 95, and I'm DJ Kelsey. Well, it's Tuesday. 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

0: Centralia. 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
0: Well, today a high in the mid-60s, partly sunny. In the upper 70s tomorrow and Thursday. 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

Well, this DJ getting ready to head on out the door. You got Miles McKnight taking over just after 10 o'clock, and I'm back same time, same place tomorrow morning. I leave you with the new Radicals on Live 95.

0: 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Hey, Miles McKnight with you. Happy Tuesday. How are you?
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0: Live Ready 5, partly sunny here in the Lewis County area today. Slight chance of rain, slight chance. 66 degrees this afternoon. Tonight we have a low of 44, and then tomorrow, cloudy, becoming sunny with a high of 80 degrees tomorrow.
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Live Ready 5, this past weekend, if you didn't hear, the WFOS Lady Bearcats battled Mark Morris in the 2A Fast Pitch State Championship. They came up short, losing 9-5. They still took home the second-place trophy in Fast Pitch WFOS. 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

0: Live Ready 5, Axl still got it, man. Guns N' Roses, Nerfin. It's right here on Live Ready 5. Hey, happy Tuesday to you. Miles McKnight with you. 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

Live Ready 5, partly sunny weather today in the Lewis County area, 66 degrees this afternoon, 44 tonight, and then suddenly 80 degrees tomorrow, mostly sunny for a rather warm Wednesday. Brian Adams, Cuts Like a Knife, Live Ready 5.

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I want to talk about something serious. It's illegal to pet a wild platypus. What a joke. Here's Something Serious by Bruno Mars. New music on Live Ready 5.

that mark. 44 for the low tonight, and then suddenly it's 80 tomorrow. Mostly sunny, no chance of rain. What's going on? Here's Alice Cooper, 18 on Live Ready 5.

Live Ready 5, Miles McKnight here with you. Today is Quiznos Tuesday. Right now, I'm giving away a free delicious meal for two from Quiznos in Centralia. 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Caller number three wins the delicious Quiznos. 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

0: Live Ready 5, David Bowie, Modern Love, here on Live Ready 5. Howdy, hey there, hello. Miles McKnight with you. It's Quiznos Tuesday. Right now, I'm giving away a free delicious meal for two people from Quiznos in Centralia. Caller number three wins the Quiznos from Live Ready 5.
1: Hello.
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0: Yeah, you're caller number three.
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Live 95, partly sunny today in Lewis County. 66 degrees this afternoon, 44 tonight, and then suddenly out of nowhere, 80 degrees tomorrow and mostly sunny with my eyes closed. Imagine Dragons. I'm back from

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3: 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Over the holiday weekend, one person was tragically killed in a crash near the Russell Road Harrison Avenue intersection. Police say that they arrested a 48-year-old man for vehicular homicide. Officers claim that the causing driver was under the influence of THC. The man is scheduled to make his first court appearance today. Regarding the major flood event in December, officials say that time is running out to apply for FEMA assistance. If you were impacted, Lewis County Emergency Management Deputy Director Erica Catt encourages you to apply, even if you've already received assistance from the SBA or the state.
4: FEMA was that next stepping stone, if you will, to provide support to individuals. And they're here to provide that help where they can.
3: The deadline to apply for FEMA is June 10th. Lewis County's average gas price has remained level for about 2 weeks at $5.74 per gallon, according to AAA. I'm Miles McKnight, and you're now up to date with Live 95 News.
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3: 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It's the All Request Lunch right here on Live 95. Kicking it off with the Cardigans, Love Cool.

0: 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How you doing?
1: Pretty good.
0: Good. Happy Tuesday.
1: Yeah, happy Tuesday. Since I'm going to be busy today, I'm going to play Taking Care of Business.
0: Ah, Taking Care of Business, Bachman Turner Overdrive. What do you got planned for today?
1: I'm taking a friend to work. I'm going to go to Walmart, shop until I drop.
0: Gotta go shopping. So Taking Care of Business, Bachman Turner Overdrive. Have fun doing your errand running, and I'll get that song on for you.
1: Thank you.
0: All right, take care. Have a great day.
1: You too.
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0: 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How are you? Miles McKnight here with you. Happy Tuesday. What song do you want to hear for the All Request Lunch? What do you want to dedicate to someone? A shout out, perhaps. Call me at 360-736-1766. 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

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Earlier today, it was Quiznos Tuesday. Congrats once again to George of Centralia. He won the delicious Quiznos. Free Quiznos from Quiznos Centralia. You want to tune in next week for Quiznos Tuesday at 11:15 right here on Live 95. Maybe you will be the lucky winner.

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1: Miles?
0: Rick, Ant-Man Pest Control, how are you, my friend?
1: I'm doing great, if I didn't win the Quiznos contest. But you are taking song requests, aren't you?
0: Yes, I am. What song do you want to hear?
1: Well, you know, you just can't go wrong with Rush.
0: No, you cannot. So. Rush. Okay, how about Fly By Night?
1: Sounds good to me.
0: All right, Rush, Fly By Night. I'll get that on for you, Rick.
1: Hey, thanks, Miles.
0: All right, take care. Have a great day.
1: You too. Bye-bye.
0: Bye. 360-736-1766. 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

0: 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You're addicted to love. 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Miles McKnight with you. What song do you want to hear? 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Question number four, how about calling me? 360-736-1766 for the Seagull Request Lunch here on Live 95. 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
2: 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How's your Tuesday going, by the way?
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0: things that I've got. Live Ready 5, it is the All Request Lunch with Benson Boone. Beautiful Things right there. Miles McKnight right here. Hey friend, how are you? The All Request Lunch on Live Ready 5 brought to you by Cot Prime Computers. 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
2: 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Well, that does it for the All Request Lunch today. That also does it for me. My name is Miles McKnight. Time for me to go. Hope you have a great rest of your Tuesday. Bobby Hart takes over at 1 o'clock right here on Live Ready 5. Here's Teddy Swims, Mr. Know-It-All. New music.

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Slight chance of rain here this afternoon, decreasing clouds overnight, and tomorrow the sunshine is back. 66 this afternoon, 44 overnight. Tomorrow back up around 80. 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

Live 95-125, you see this, Lumen Field is getting a name change, at least for the 2026 FIFA World Cup. The name temporarily is simply Seattle Stadium. All right.

0: Live 95, make it all right. It's the Offspring. 133 NBA playoffs in the Eastern Conference title, the game. The New York Knicks eliminated the Cleveland Cavaliers last night, winning 130-93 and winning the series 4-0. The Knicks claimed their first playoff berth since 1999. Meantime, the Western Conference is tied at 2 games apiece for the San Antonio Spurs and the Oklahoma City Thunder. Game 5 is tonight at 5 o'clock.
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Things are changing. Perhaps you noticed last Thursday night, Stephen Colbert signed off for the last time on CBS. And Friday night, CBS News Radio signed off for the very last time after nearly a century, 99 years of broadcasting.

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You're adorable. And Harry Styles adores you.

Live 95, Win Big. It's Mama's Fallen Angel. Poison. And Bobby Hart here, 2:11. Well, a big night for the Mariners last night. A night that they needed. And to be honest, it was a night the fans needed, too. Mariners managed to put up 6 runs in the third inning. Had 4 home runs in the game last night. And rolled over the

0: First Place Athletics. Final score last night, 9-2. Yeah. Down in Sacramento is where they played that game. Game two, again, in Sacramento, is coming up tonight at 6:40.
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0: Slight chance of rain here this afternoon, then decreasing clouds overnight. Tomorrow the sunshine is back. Look at that. Aiming at 66 this afternoon, 44 tonight. Sunshine and 80 expected tomorrow. 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

0: Live 95 is Asia, heat of the moment. And Bobby Hart at 3:10, Bohemian Rhapsody. The movie, basically the biopic about Queen. It's number one on the list of music biopics, sitting way at the top with a worldwide gross of $911 million. However, the Michael Jackson biopic is climbing up that list and climbing up pretty fast. Michael, the movie, is now up to number two with $788 million to date.
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4: 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I represent Southwest Washington in Congress. I'm fighting to ban stock trading and automatic pay raises for members of Congress and ensure offices are run by public officials who aren't using their staff to hide their cognitive decline. Our representative

0: And Congress need to be the ones making the decisions, not their staff. And we need to know they're making those decisions in the best interest of people, not their own personal bank accounts.
1: Paid for by official funds authorized by the House of Representatives.
2: Well, a slight chance of rain, about a 20% chance of rain throughout the afternoon, then decreasing clouds overnight. The sunshine comes back tomorrow. We're aiming at 66 here this afternoon, down to 44 overnight. And back into the 80s coming up tomorrow afternoon. 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

0: 95 Chapel Roan Paint Pony Club. 3:35 with Bobby Hart. Despite the rain here over the last few days, the ground conditions are still unusually dry. If you do burn slash piles on your property in unincorporated Lewis County or South Thurston County, the firefighters strongly encourage you to burn responsibly, to monitor the burn pile, and to keep water nearby, even with the rain kind of here like the last couple of days off and on.
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7: Hi, this is Asa Satterfield from Orrin Smith Elementary with a message from one kid to another. We all know that our parents drive cars where we ride our bikes, on the streets. Well, school is out and there will be a lot of kids on bikes and rollerblades playing in the street. You have to train your mom and dad to watch out for us. Make sure they slow down in residential areas and are always watching for kids coming out from behind parked cars and blind intersections. You know how hard it is to train parents. Summer is here, so you'd better start training them now. This is a message from the Chehalis Fire Department.

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Thanks for letting me be here. Let's get back together again tomorrow afternoon. I'll see you about 1 o'clock tomorrow.

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I'm Matt Shannon. Check it in. Always glad when you tuned in. We got the latest from Olivia Rodrigo called Drop Dead. Live 95.

0: 95. It's 4:15. You know today's weather. Gets kind of exciting tomorrow, though. Some fog early, but then sunny. Much warmer. Temperature upper 70s. Thursday, sunny in the low 80s. Friday, partly sunny, mid-60s. Back to mostly sunny for the weekend, Saturday, Sunday, and 63 degrees here in the Hub City now, Live 95.
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this morning, DJ Kelsey had her rock and roll quiz on the air, and it was, according to a recent article, 40% of Americans don't do this on a regular basis. 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DJ would not like that. Andrew, he's the guy who solved it and picked up a $30 gift card good at Jeremy's Farm to Table Restaurant in Chehalis. Same prize up for grabs again tomorrow morning, 7:15, with DJ Kelsey's Rock and Roll Quiz on Live 95. And here's Duran Duran, Come Undone.

both parasites. 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

595, updated weather forecast in southwest Washington. Some clouds and fog, mid-40s tonight. Tomorrow, a little fog early, but then sunny, warmer, high upper 70s. Sunny in the low 80s on Thursday. 63 degrees in Chehalis, and here at Live 95.

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0: Yes, Lord Vader, I hear what you're saying there. Def Leppard and Love Bites on Live 95. And, well, let's see here. Coming up in less than a minute, Miles McKnight has a quick recap of today's top local news stories. Soon as he's done, Drive at 5 will get underway. It's an interactive hour, so if there's something you might want to listen to, a message you might want to send out, well, you'll find me at 360-736-1766. It's all on the way next.
1: This time of year, it's natural to start thinking about how you want your outdoor space to look and how you want to use it. 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We help bring that together with landscaping, irrigation, lighting, and more, designed around how you actually live. To get started, visit